0: Today, women are active in all aspects of society. They form an integral part of the workforce and take on leading roles in business and politics. But even if the role of women has opened up a lot and they are active in many areas that used to be reserved exclusively for men, there's still a long way to go to achieve true gender equality. At the same time, problems such as violence, harassment, and discrimination against women still exist in practically all societies.
1: You're listening to Raising the Game, Better Legislation. In this podcast, we'll be talking about what the EU does to boost gender equality in Europe and create a fairer society.
0: The European Union has been fighting to improve women's lives, achieve more gender balance in all areas of society, and thus create a fairer Europe for everybody. It recognizes that gender equality is an essential condition for an innovative, competitive, and thriving European economy. The EU highlights that gender equality doesn't just boost jobs and productivity, it's also a fundamental right for everyone. It improves our quality of life and fosters more stable and resilient democracies. On the International Day of Parliamentarism 2025, which focused on the theme of gender equality, European Parliament President Roberta Metsola called on parliaments worldwide to join forces and work together towards a fairer society.
2: Only together can we tackle the inequalities that continue to hold back women every day across our society, from the workplace to the home and even in our parliaments. There is still so much work to do, but I'm confident that through strengthened inter-parliamentary collaboration and dialogue, we can build a better, more equal world that works for everyone.
1: The European Parliament itself has clearly shown its commitment to gender equality in its parliamentary business. Not only has it re-elected President Metsola for a second term as its leader, it also has a standing committee dedicated to women's rights and gender equality. In addition, Parliament launched a yearly European Gender Equality Week in 2020. During this week, committees look at the issues they deal with from a gender perspective. The European Parliament has been constantly pushing for laws on gender equality and called on the European Commission to develop the respective legislation.
0: Now let's explore what steps the EU is taking to eradicate inequalities between men and women in its member states. The European Commission developed a comprehensive gender equality strategy for 2020 to 2025. It also adopted a roadmap for women's rights on 7 March 2025, the day before International Women's Day. The roadmap paves the way for the post-2025 period, reflects on the progress achieved, and highlights areas that still need to be improved.
1: One of these areas is the workplace, where big problems such as the gender pay gap remain. Even where a woman is doing the same job as a man, or a job of equal value, the woman could still very likely be earning less for that equivalent work. The EU's gender equality strategy establishes pay transparency rules, which require employers to give their employees access to certain information, such as average pay levels. EU countries have until early June 2026 to integrate the rules into national law.
0: But access to the same salaries as men for equal work isn't the only hurdle remaining for women in the workplace. It's also more difficult for women to climb up the career ladder and get senior positions with management responsibilities. That's why the EU's gender equality strategy also brought in a law concerning gender balance on the boards of directors at larger companies listed on the stock exchange. This will give qualified women a real chance to get top jobs in listed companies with more than 250 employees. The law requires employers to fill 40% of the positions of non-executive directors with the underrepresented sex, as well as 33% of the positions of all directors. They have until mid-2026 to achieve this.
1: To further smooth the path for women in the labour market and make it easier for parents to combine their family lives with their careers, the Gender Equality Strategy provides parents and carers with rights on work-life balance. Early childhood education and care are an essential element of the strategy so that parents can make their jobs more compatible with their roles as mothers and fathers. Significant other achievements that the strategy builds on include the introduction of the right to 10 days of paternity leave and 4 months of parental leave in all EU countries. These rules have helped ensure that the role of fathers is not forgotten when it comes to caring for children, and that mothers have the chance to balance their jobs with the task of raising children.
0: As well as tackling the question of equal labour rights for women and men, the EU is also taking on the issue of gender-based violence. It is determined to show zero tolerance of any form of this violence, whether it's stalking, sexual harassment, rape, physical and psychological abuse, or forced marriage and sterilisation. Therefore, rules to criminalise such violence have been introduced, requiring EU countries to protect victims and grant them access to justice and support structures such as shelters, rape crisis centres and helplines. The EU has also joined the Council of Europe's Convention on Preventing and Combating Violence Against Women and Domestic Violence. The convention requires the EU to develop laws, policies and support services which aim to prevent and tackle violence against women. To sum up, all these measures show that the EU is on the right track towards achieving a gender-equal Europe, even if there's still a long road ahead in terms of the gender pay gap, participation in the labour market and combating gender-based violence.
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3: Se află peste tot, în mașină, în casă, pe telefonul mobil. 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